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0: And we are Low Cash. Stick around because we are going to share some new music.
1: 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The Backstage breakout single is coming your way in just a few on Backstage Country.

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1: You're away from your family. You're missing ball games. You're missing cheer competitions. You're missing theater.
2: I ain't rich, but I damn sure wanna be. Working like a dog all day ain't working for me.

0: me a boat.
1: This is Backstage Country. I'm John Shambi, subbing for the new mama, Elena, who's on maternity leave at this point. And our hosts this week, Chris and Preston, Low Cash. Through all of this, all your touring, label business, you guys are both huge family guys. You live in different states most of the year. How the heck do you balance your home life versus all this running around you're doing?
2: There's things out there, you know, when you get home, if it's 2 days, 3 days, we're home and we're dads. I mean, that is the number one job when we get home. And it's hard because you're coming into a routine that you have to respect that your wife has put together. And that routine, you know, it is. We'll just call each other and we'll just know. I'm like, you know, I got daddy duty and this, and you know, daddy do list is, you know, long. And you can go from California, like we were just in California, Mexico, and then fly back, which is a 3 hour difference for me. And I want to sleep as much as I can, you know, and I feel bad because my wife's still doing what she's doing. And I'm like, crap, I gotta find a way. I gotta find a way to get up. I gotta find a way to do this for my children and be there, take them to school, make them breakfast. And it's hard. And our wives remind us how, you know, I mean, what they go through every day. So
3: friends of ours will want to come out on the road with us, and they'll come out and they're just ready to go. They're like, all right, you know, they're on the bus.
2: Life. Woo!
3: Let's do this. And then they go home a day early because they can't hang. Yeah. And then they sleep for like a straight week. How do you guys do this? And we're like, we don't have time to sleep. We have to come home. We have to put the kids in the car and get, you know, daddy duty and get with it. And
2: it is so fun, man. There's great perks out there and we're not complaining about it at all. But at the same time, it is not exactly what everybody is looking for out there. Like, oh my God, the rock star must be incredible. And I said, well, it is incredible when you're on stage and you're in front of those people and you're making them smile. And this is the reason I'm here. But what about those 18 hours that you're away from your family? You're missing ball games. You're missing cheer competitions. You're missing theater. You're missing your kids constantly. You got Zoom. Thank God for FaceTimes and stuff like that. But at the same time, it's all that preparing. And then finally, you get on stage. I think it was Mark Miller, Sawyer Brown. He said to us, and we were young bucks, man, you know, no wives, who knows, just touring the country. And he's like, it's going to come to a point where everything is just hard. It's a job. And the thing you love about it is just that 75 minutes on stage. And you live for that moment right there because everything else around it is going to get old to you. And now I understand what that is, you know, having kids and you miss your family so much.
3: On the flip side of it, we're always looking forward to something.
1: Yeah.
3: And I think that's good in life. We're always looking forward to get home. We're always looking forward to the next game that we can get to.
2: Yeah.
3: We're always looking forward.
2: We're taking red eyes as much, you know, as possible. Yeah.
3: So. But when you come home and your kids are excited to see you every single time when you come home. And there are a few things like that that are integrated into our DNA now. That's just the life we live. It's just what happens.
2: It's not really about the wives because we're from home more than 3 days. They're like, are you guys leaving again?
3: Out. Yeah. They're like, get out of here.
2: You guys are still here?
3: We've got a routine here at the house.
2: Yeah. Why are you here?
3: Yeah.
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8: And I'm John Shambi, and for new mama Elena, so much fun on the way. You can count on it with Chris and Preston and you. Let's go. Baby,

0: Preston, voice from Low Cash, are our guest host this week. You know, what's different this time with this and your previous full-length album is that you're doing something that we're seeing a lot more in this business lately. You have your own label.
1: That's right.
0: And you were out actually looking for other artists to be part of this label.
2: Yes, still are.
0: You have, how many do you have now?
2: We have signed one right now, but there's two or three we're looking at. And some established artists have approached us about signing with us too, which we can't talk about yet. But there's a lot going on. There's a big move coming again in the next 2 or 3 months. You guys are going to see, and you know, Low Cash is going to handle that situation, and a lot of big things to come. But again, that, you know, with great power comes great responsibility, and there's a lot of responsibility that we have to take under our wings. And thank God we have, you know, great wives and families that understand that, you know, our brains are always working right now, and hopefully, you know, we could calm it down a little bit.
1: And we put together an awesome team at this label. It's not just us. You know, Skip Bishop, he's at the helm with us, and we put together a radio promo team that I would put up against anybody. And true. I mean, in the beginning of those days, we even talked to you a little bit. Who's good? Who's not good to have on this team, the staff? And I think we handpicked the right players. And this promo team is so much fun. We have this Galaxy, I named it Galaxy Radio Stars, and it's on our phones as a group text. And anytime anything happens at radio, you report to that group text, and everyone cheers you on, and everyone celebrates. I don't care if it's a conversion from nights to lights to mediums to afternoons, whatever it may be. When someone gets a tiny little success, they put it in that Galaxy Radio Stars, and the whole team comes to life.
2: It's pretty cool.
1: It's so much fun. We're having fun again.
2: I'm still not sure about the artist Low Cash we signed, though.
1: Yeah, we might have to talk to those guys.
0: Yeah, that heart-to-heart talk.
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0: I'm John Chombi, in for the new mama, Elena. This is Backstage Country, Chris and Preston, Lokesh, our hosts. And we talked about earlier about you being label owners, et cetera. Now you're management, your ownership. There are other things that go into that. What have you guys learned about leadership through all this? Because that becomes part of your daily tasks, so to speak.
1: Sometimes listening is better than speaking. And

0: I'm learning that.
1: Really just trying to, we're working with Chris on that. No, that we're like yin and yang. That's why it works, is because, you know, one of us is always semi-level headed and the other one is a little more passionate at times. And sometimes you need all of that in a nice mix. But I think just togetherness with the team, realizing that not every day is going to be the greatest day ever with the company, but sometimes those little stepping stones add up to really big days together, and cheering each other on. Just watching this team work together has been so exciting for us. I wish we could, you know, share all the little victories, but you see the big number ones and you see hometown home. It's a 2-week number one. We've never had a 2-week number one in our career. So that is a huge achievement for this label. Yes. As a team. One person and one hit song cannot do this alone. It takes all these people and all these moving pieces. So that's been fun. And also it took some investors to believe in us early. Mm-hmm. And so those investors are part of this dream too. So we're all getting plaques. You know, Chris and I, if we get a plaque, like a platinum record or a number one record, we make them for all the investors too. Everybody's enjoying these victories together.
0: And it's not all, you know, funny games. I mean, it's not all winning all the time, you know, a lot, especially because in this industry, you don't win a lot. You win sometimes. And we're blessed to be able to win sometimes, but there are there's calls, there's Zooms that don't necessarily get heated, but we're all trying to figure out, okay, what do we do next? What do we do next? And that takes a while, and it does take it out of you too, especially when you're home life and we're Zooming and the kids are running around next to us, so it's hard to focus. But again, like Preston said, you know, me and Preston have been together for almost 30 years. And while other people break up, we've been able to stay together and see the light at the end of the tunnel.
1: Has every other duo broken up but us?
0: Yes.
1: At least at one
0: point. Except for Bellamy. Yeah,
1: Bellamy's still Bellamy. Together, yeah.
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1: And I'm Preston.
0: And we are Low Cash. Stick around because we are going to share some new music.
1: That's right. The Backstage breakout single is coming your way in just a few on Backstage Country.
2: Let me

0: This is Backstage Country. Elena is out on maternity leave, new mama. I'm John Chombi, the substitute, and here with our host this week, Chris and Preston Locash. All right, I need each of you to tell me this.
1: Okay.
0: Tell me what your definition of success in 2026 is.
1: That's a great question.
2: This year? I mean, from where we came from, a roof over your head. I mean, obviously we're blessed with healthy children, but that's not up to us. But keeping them safe and, you know, able to supply food for them and give them the opportunities that maybe we didn't have. That's success.
1: Yeah, I think, you know, I pull up in my driveway from time to time and I'll just kind of sit there for an extra second and just kind of look at the house and think about the heartbeats inside. And I think about how I used to live in my car on Demumbrian Street, right over there by, you know, Tin Roof. And it's not even there. The parking lot's not even there anymore. It's all high rises now, but lived in my car right there for a while. And man, just kind of what we've built just together, these songs that we've written weren't just songs. They were building blocks to these homes and our heartbeats and our wives and our kids and just all of it. And, you know, when we go out and we get a number one song, it's great, but now we have people to share it with. You know, our very first number one song was a song that we wrote for Keith Urban, and it's a song called You Gonna Fly. And went to the number one party, and I was single as you can be. And I had a sports car that was faster than anybody's in town.
2: You did.
1: And I was having fun. Mm-hmm. And we went to this party, because that's what Nashville does. You get a number one song, you have a number one party. And so this is our very first one. And I was like, oh, this is it. You know, I showed up alone and I left alone. And I left thinking, I don't have anybody to share this with. That was kind of a big moment for me in my heart. And I realized that, you know, success doesn't lie in these parties and these plaques and these, you know, and these songs, that it lies in, you know, sharing life together.
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2: I knew I'd see her around. 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
6: I'm Becca, and here's what's happening this week in Nashville. Luke Bryan just released his new Signs album featuring his latest hit song, Country and She Knows It. And you know, Luke is celebrating 25 years as an artist in country music. And I wondered, how does he think he's better now than he was when he first started?
7: I think vocally, I'm not even the same human being. I think vocally, I'm probably twice as more dynamic as I was the guy of the first album, because I just was discovering all that. And back then, you know, I'm doing 300 shows a year, so most of the time I'm in front of a vocal mic and my voice is completely exhausted. So now I can take little breaks from the road and come in and do the album. So a lot of knowledge, a lot of growth, but through all of it, a lot of fun. I mean, I think the bottom line is I will always try to listen and react to what the fans seem like they want to react to. If I think I've written the greatest song in the history of Nashville and I play it for 100 people and nobody reacts, then it just became the not greatest song in Nashville. So I focus on what people react to, and I'm going to get behind that rather than tooting my own horn kind of thing.
6: Kenny Chesney will be releasing his new album, Silver Sands Marina, this coming Friday, and it's got his latest song, Carry on there. And Kenny explained what Carry On means to him and why he chose to record it.
8: I've had Carry On in my computer on a file of songs that I love for at least 5 years, and it never did fit with any of the other songs that I put on a record. But in the process of putting together Silver Sands Marina, it just worked with this collection of songs and this album. And I think that I have always been a sucker for songs about barroom wisdom. I've had a couple. The Good Stuff was a barroom wisdom song, as is Carry On. And I think also I've been guilty of making my life at times harder than it has to be. And I think we all do that.
6: And that's what's happening this week in Nashville. And here comes Kenny Chesney with Carry On, brought to you by Hey Now Records.

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10: I'm Becca, and here's what's happening this week in Nashville. Luke Bryan just released his new Signs album featuring his latest hit song, Country and She Knows It. And you know, Luke is celebrating 25 years as an artist in country music. And I wondered, how does he think he's better now than he was when he first started?
11: I think vocally, I'm not even the same human being. I think vocally, I'm probably twice as more dynamic as I was the guy the first album, because I just was discovering all that. And back then, you know, I'm doing 300 shows a year, so most of the time I'm in front of a vocal mic and my voice is completely exhausted. So now I can take little breaks from the road and come in and do the album. So a lot of knowledge, a lot of growth, but through all of it, a lot of fun. I mean, I think the bottom line is I will always try to listen and react to what the fans seem like they want to react to. If I think I've written the greatest song in the history of Nashville and I play it for 100 people and nobody reacts, then it just became the not greatest song in Nashville. So I focus on what people react to, and I'm going to get behind that rather than tooting my own horn kind of thing.
10: Kenny Chesney will be releasing his new album, Silver Sands Marina, this coming Friday, and it's got his latest song, Carry on there. And Kenny explained what Carry On means to him and why he chose to record it.
12: I've had Carry On in my computer on a file of songs that I love for at least 5 years, and it never did fit with any of the other songs that I put on a record. But in the process of putting together Silver Sands Marina, it just worked with this collection of songs and this album. And I think that I have always been a sucker for songs about barroom wisdom. I've had a couple. The Good Stuff was a barroom wisdom song, as is Carry On. And I think also I've been guilty of making my life at times harder than it has to be. And I think we all do that.
10: And that's what's happening this week in Nashville. And here comes Kenny Chesney with Carry On, brought to you by Hey Now Records.

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2: One of the things that I love about country music is how personal it is. A lot of the artists are actually really good friends with each other, and those who aren't really kind of hold each other to another level. Let me explain what I mean. When you see a bunch of celebrities, like maybe at the CMAs, and some of them bring their family members, and their family members get super starstruck when they see other country artists. Mm-hmm. Like, it's so much fun to see them all interacting. They're so proud to introduce each other to each other and that sort of thing. It's very, very fun. So when you see a country artist and his kid get starstruck over another artist, it's one of the most heartwarming things for me. And this is what happened recently with Brantley Gilbert. Make you old, slide old in like yourself. It's not as bad as old. So Brantley Gilbert has a daughter named Braylon who just celebrated her 7th birthday. And she wanted one thing for her birthday, and that is to meet Ella Langley.
3: Oh, wow.
2: So luckily, Ella is touring. Brantley has some connections in the music business because he's been around for a long time, knows some people that are now working for Ella, and he made some phone calls and got a meet and greet before one of her shows.
3: Wow.
2: He said, you know, honestly, I expected to show up, Ella do the obligatory hugs, photos, and move on with life. But he said, what I got was so much more. Brantley said, quote, I've seen kids starstruck at meet and greets for years. It's different when that little girl is yours. Watching Ella Langley spend several minutes disarming Bray and making her feel so special is something that I will never forget. There were other kids in the room, and she made every single one of them feel the same. Brantley went on to say, I met an incredible young woman who loves her fans, her music, and the people around her. She's paid old school dues, earned new school stripes, and gives credit where credit is due. She's got a record-breaking song for a reason. This ain't about choosing Texas. It's about choosing to work, pray, sing, and play a dream into reality, and we're here for it.
3: That's game recognizing game. I mean,
2: right?
3: He is a great country artist, and he is seeing this through first-person experience. He knows what it's like to be in her seat and how easily they can get distracted by the fame and the fortune and the excitement.
2: Right. Like, because what is her job? Her job is to put on a great performance,
3: right?
2: But she takes it to another level. She makes it personal. She makes it memorable for those kiddos. And that means everything. Way to go.

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2: We love this game.
3: Do we not? Bob Ross.
4: How can you not? Yeah, Bob Ross was just popping in. He was nervous because mom was yelling over there.
2: Yeah, he's like, what is happening right now?
4: What is going on?
2: He's ready to rock out.
4: Let's meet our contestants, shall we? Let's start with Colleen. Good morning.
5: Good morning.
2: Morning, Colleen. Tell us about you.
5: Let's see. I'm driving to work right now, but I have a little bit too much in common with Jeff, I think. Jeff, we go to the same gym, and I also have Von Willebrand.
4: Wait a minute.
2: And you also have what?
4: Von Willebrand.
5: Von Willebrand.
4: What's up, dude?
5: Wow.
4: First of all, the fact that you remembered that I have this blood disorder is...
5: No one talks about it.
4: Nobody comes at me with that.
3: I thought it was a type of shoe or something you have the Von Willebrands.
2: Yeah. That's what I thought. I seriously did.
3: I got the threes, right?
4: And you go to burn boot camp in Harleysville. That's amazing.
5: I do.
2: Oh, Colleen, this is
5: you and your wife
2: are
5: so cute when you exercise together. You're adorable.
3: I expected a man to say, never mind. Keep going.
4: Donnie. All right, Colleen.
5: Okay.
4: I can't root for anybody, but I'm secretly rooting for you.
5: No.
2: Oh.
4: Okay.
5: Thank you. I appreciate that.
4: A lot in common with me, and she has a devastating blood disorder. Ooh. Trying to make other
2: my
4: people
2: gosh.
4: Feel better. Okay. All right, Valerie. Valerie, good morning.
6: Good morning.
2: Hi, Valerie. This is going to be tough to try to be Colleen this morning.
6: I donate to the local animal rescues and shelters near us. Big at Christmas. We put a whole gift basket together.
2: Oh, well done, Valerie.
4: That is so, sweet. All right, Valerie, always giving back. Jim, good morning.
7: Good morning.
4: Let's hear about you, Jim.
7: So, I don't go to the boot camp gym, but I did go to an actual boot camp. I was in the Army for 15 years.
2: Oh, God bless.
7: Got put out for medical reasons and all, but, in my spare time with my club, we go out, we donate, and raise funds for different organizations, including Cayman Lake and the special needs communities.
4: Wow.
2: That's tremendous.
4: Jim, thank you so much for your service, and thanks for joining us on the Andy Summer Show.
2: He's continuing his service even after his service. I love that about Jim.
3: Awesome.
4: All right, we have Gabrielle. Good morning.
8: Good morning.
2: Gabrielle, this is a tough lineup already this morning. Tell us about you.
8: I know, it's very hard to top. I'm a first-year autistic support teacher. I absolutely love it, but I don't have any kids myself. I do have a one-year-old mini Cavapoo, so I'm practically like a dog mom.
2: Yes.
4: That's amazing. Well, I'm so excited you're starting your teaching career off. We love our teachers.
2: I know, and it takes a special brand of patience that you have, Gabrielle. So God bless you for what you do.
4: And last but not least, it's Lovable Loser Tom. Okay, all right. So let's get started. I'm just kidding. Tom, my guy. Good morning.
9: I'm about to be cut, I think.
2: Well, you know, that's why everybody called. They all just want to flush Tom.
4: Yeah.
9: So I do have a fun fact.
3: Yes.
9: I just, over the weekend, celebrated our 38th wedding anniversary.
2: Oh, that's
4: amazing.
2: Now you're making everybody think twice before they pull the trigger on you.
4: I mean, that has nothing on 114 flushes. Nothing. Way less important, but that's pretty cool. Good job for you guys. No, we love you guys. All right. Andy Summers.
2: All right, you guys. So September is a big month for TV show premieres. And the 22nd, today, is actually a big day for TV premieres. So we're going to give you the show that premiered, the year that it premiered, and we'll describe the show and you name the show. Okay, so we're going to give you the year that it was on, that it premiered, and then we'll describe the show and you tell us what the show is. Remember, you're going to shout out your name if you know the answer. Valerie, what does that sound like?
6: Valerie.
2: Excellent. We call on you. You give us the answer. You get it right. You get to choose another one of your opponents to flush. If you get it wrong, we have to flush you.
3: Let's get it.
2: Are we ready, everybody?
5: Ready.
2: Okay.
10: Yeah, Colleen.
2: Sorry. The first one happened. The first premiere came in 1987. A widowed sportscaster raises three daughters with the assistance from his rock and roll brother-in-law.
5: Colleen. I think I'm wrong, though. Is it Coach?
2: Is it Coach?
4: No. It's not Colleen.
5: No, shoot. Okay.
2: That was a show from back in the 80s, though. I forgot about that one.
3: Was that Craig T. Nelson, right?
5: Craig T.
2: Shelley Fabre, who just passed away last week or just a couple of weeks ago. Yeah. Okay. So, Colleen.
5: All right. Well, thank you. Have a great day, everybody.
2: Thank you.
5: Love you guys. Colleen. Love the show. See you at the gym, buddy.
4: Bye. Wow.
2: Oh, how sad are you, Jeff?
4: I'll try to get through this.
2: So sad. We were looking for Full House on that one, guys. Okay. All right. 1989. This show follows the professional and personal lives of lifeguards patrolling the crowded beaches of Los Angeles County in California.
4: Jim.
3: You better know it.
2: Come on, Jim.
11: Baywatch.
4: Oh, yeah. Yeah, you can.
3: Whoa, don't you need? Oh, could be the best show ever.
4: Jim, you have a choice between flushing down one of the three, either Lovable Loser Tom for his 115th. He's also celebrating his 38th wedding anniversary. Sorry. Valerie, who's always donating to local animal shelters, especially around Christmas time. Or Gabrielle, who's a first-year autistic support teacher and a dog mom.
11: I'm going to say happy anniversary, Tom, and I'll have to flush you.
2: Oh.
11: Not like I'm not used to it. Love you guys. Love your show.
2: Thanks, Tom. What a guy. What a guy. All right, guys. Next one. 1994. The personal and professional lives of six friends living in the Manhattan borough of New York City.
12: Friends.
2: Everybody clap.
4: Amazing. Valerie, you have a choice between Jim, the disabled army vet who gives back to the community, or Gabrielle, who's a first-year autistic support teacher and a dog mom.
12: Sorry, Gabrielle, I have to flush you.
4: Oh, no.
3: Please, no.
5: That's okay.
3: No.
5: Thank you, guys. No. Love you. Love your show.
2: Thank you, Gabrielle. And then Hello. Number two. Oh.
4: Valerie and Jim both here?
12: Yes.
11: I'm here.
2: All right. Our last one. 1999. This show follows U.S. President Josiah Bartlett and his administration as they tackle various political issues in order to maintain peace and harmony in the nation. The show that is all about working in a certain part of the White House.
4: I don't think it's the East Side.
11: Jim.
12: Valerie.
4: Jim.
11: West Wing.
2: Jim for the win.
11: Yes.
3: Woohoo! Good job, Jimmy.
2: Valerie.
4: We love you, Valerie.
12: Thank you. Love you. Love your show.
2: Oh, thank you.
4: Jim, you're a winner. Congrats.
11: Yay. That makes an awesome Tuesday.
2: Awesome. Thanks so much for playing, buddy, and congratulations.
11: Thank you. Love you. Love your show.
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0: is she slams is what happens
1: she
0: here.
1: She does, always.
0: Always. So, you know, everybody's got a little complaint here and there. If you really go through the day, you can find a couple things to complain about. Shannon, though, instead of just coming in here and whining, she puts them to poetry. Mm-hmm. And they're hilarious.
1: Yes, always. But we never really know what angle she's going to take. In fact, I even get nervous throughout the week. I don't know about you two. I'm like,
2: oh, always.
1: Did I say something this week that set her off?
3: Oh.
1: What is going to happen?
2: One day.
3: It's coming. We're going to need the whole show if I'm writing a Shan Slam about Donnie.
1: I mean, facts.
3: I need at least 4 hours.
1: Right.
2: Two just for beauty alone.
1: Oh, gross.
3: Yeah, okay. Let me write that down. All right. So this Shan Slam happened to me over the weekend. And just stay with me. This is a story that I'll be telling. So just hang in there with me. Okay.
1: We're hanging.
3: Okay. This is called Brunch Gone Wrong. My boyfriend and I went out to brunch on a rainy day. We waited outside for an hour, but that's not the betray. Some people cut in line, taking a spot ahead of their own. Although that's not the issue that's making me groan. We were seated way too close to the table next to us, and that's perfect for eavesdropping. I won't put up a fuss. We love catching gossip and drama, whatever we can hear. But what we heard next created a new type of fear.
0: Uh-oh.
3: Did they find a hair in their food? Gross, but it's not unlikely. Was it some kind of bug that would alter my psyche?
0: Ooh.
3: It was something even worse.
0: No.
3: So let me stop playing around. A rusty 1-inch nail was discovered in their hash brown.
0: No.
1: No way.
3: Yeah. A metal hardware nail.
0: Oh my gosh.
3: I was beside myself. Is the chef cooking eggs and building a shell? I am never eating there again, but I'll give credit where I wish. When it comes to making potatoes, they really nail that dish.
0: Oh my gosh.
1: Best one yet. Wow, Shan.
3: I couldn't believe it.
1: Shan slam. Good job, Shan.
0: Oh my gosh.
4: All country.
5: All the time.
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3: Time to call Dr. Love on the Andy Summer Show. We call him Dr. Love because he is. He's Dr. Love.
4: Love.
3: Donnie ends his phone conversations with,
5: "Love you, man."
3: And we say, "Love you too, buddy," or "Love you, man," or
5: "Love you, gorgeous."
3: "Love you, gorgeous." Yeah. Oh my gosh. You're so handsome.
5: Thanks.
3: We say that all the time, especially Jeff. Jeff is always telling Donnie. Yeah. So we try to get him to call a stranger every week to see if he can get them to say the same.
5: Yeah. I'm having a problem. I'm having a big, big, giant problem, guys.
6: Yeah? Oh, what's going on?
5: Well, moving into a house, you know, you have neighborhood kids that like to throw eggs at your house and TP your house during the holiday season, during the spooky season.
3: Oh, my gosh. Everyone goes through that.
5: Yeah. So... We don't have a Ring doorbell, so I can't catch these animals.
3: Miscreants.
5: So what do? Maybe you buy a costume and sit outside and wait.
3: Okay.
5: But you need a professional's help. And believe me, I need professional help on many levels. But let's start right here.
7: Thank you, Home Party Place. This is
8: Carla.
7: How may I help you?
8: Hey, how you doing? My name's Donnie, and every holiday season, every Halloween season, my wife and I's house have been just getting teepeed or egged or anything like that. And what I wanted to do this year is set up like a decoy. Do you guys have any like pumpkin costumes that I can put like a pumpkin on my head, look like a jack-o'-lantern, so that when they come up, I can scare the ever-living you-know-what out of them?
7: Oh, I don't. Let me check. Hang on. I do not.
8: Okay. Do you have anything else that you think would scare... teenagers away, because I believe that it's teenagers every year egging our house, and I'm done with it.
7: That's ridiculous.
8: It is, man. And I'm out there scrubbing egg away from my shutters and stuff like that. So anything else you think of that I could scare these kids? How about Michael Myers? Just come out dressed like Michael Myers.
7: And an adult, I think I might.
8: Okay.
7: Okay.
8: Well,
7: hang on
8: first,
7: for me, okay?
8: Do you think that would work?
7: I mean, if you stand still or even sit in a chair and just don't move.
8: Yeah, I think you might have something here. I really appreciate this.
7: Yeah, just sit really still.
8: Okay.
7: And then when they just get them. Get them with a BB gun or a pellet gun. That'd be bad. Teach them a lesson.
8: Exactly. That's what I'm talking about. We're on the same page. I love you, man. Thank you.
7: I need to check out a costume real quick. It's fine. I got it. I have Michael Myers, the zombie one.
8: That's fine. You just gave me a better idea of just sitting in a chair.
7: $49.99.
8: Okay. All right.
7: And I have, well, it says one size fits most, which is up to 6 foot, 200 pounds.
8: Perfect.
7: I even have the ghost face one, too, so that might even work, too.
8: This is awesome. Thank you for all your help. I'm going to be in and I'm going to check it out. Thank you. Love you, man. Thank you.
7: All right. You're welcome.
8: Thank you. I love you so much for this. Thank you. Like, love, right, love,
7: bye.
8: Love.
7: All right,
8: buddy.
7: Bye.
8: I love you.
3: She went right to weapon. That was wild.
6: Right.
3: Yeah. Right? Like, but like, don't get a BB gun or something. Yeah. No, please don't. Wow.
5: Yeah. That's a crime.
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2: Every single morning we do this. 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
3: It brings me joy.
2: It does.
3: It fills my cup right up.
2: Absolutely it does, Andy. And I want to tell you, first of all, ask a question of you and Donnie. Did you guys have a stuffed animal, a stuffy, if you will, growing up? Like one specific one?
4: The Burritos.
2: Donnie had two.
4: Yes, I brought them in before. You've met them.
2: Right. And you still have them. And you sleep with them still to this day?
4: Absolutely not. I don't even know where they are.
2: They're on display.
3: I actually got a teddy bear for my 18th birthday from my best friend's dad, whose wife was overseas, and I had a big party. So he so sweetly bought me a teddy bear that I pulled out when I got my cancer diagnosis, and I've been sleeping with him ever since.
2: Oh, stop it right now.
3: Yeah. So I still, to this day, sleep with the teddy bear that I got when I was 18.
2: That is so sweet. We all know what a teddy bear or a stuffed animal can do for us.
3: Yes.
2: And I want to tell you about a North Carolina tween. Her name is Sadie Hudson, who has started a little bit of a business with her mom. So her and her mom, she's just 12 years old. Sadie and her mom will go to like a thrift shop and they'll find stuffed animals that have, well, let's just say they've been loved very much so.
3: Okay.
2: And they will take them home, multiple. They will repair them, wash them, clean them, maybe even put new clothes on them if that's something they need, restuff them by hand, and then donate them to the American Red Cross. Because they heard that they were running low, the Red Cross was, on stuffed animals for children affected by fires and other disasters.
3: Right.
2: So that's Sadie donated 114 stuffed animals and is working on making more.
3: Oh my gosh.
2: Red Cross volunteers recently recognized her efforts with an award, and Sadie hopes sharing her story will encourage other young people to help in their communities.
3: That's amazing. So you said she's, what is she, like 13?
2: 12 right now, yeah.
3: Oh my gosh. And she's already doing such wonderful things. I mean, think of the skill set needed to do that, right? So she's learning

0: wonderful, beautiful skill that she carried with her. She's making a huge impact on people that she'll never even know because it's the right thing to do. She's not doing it for the credit. God bless her.
1: And then she's encouraging others to go out in their communities and do the same. So she's exploding this idea across the country. So amazing. Sadie, a hats off to you. Incredible. 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
3: Down the rabbit hole. Yeehaw! Just can't wait to go down the rabbit hole. Yeehaw! Ever wonder where we end up when we scroll? Yeah. I can't wait to go down the rabbit hole.
4: It's time to go down the rabbit hole on the Andy Summers Show. This is when, you know, you get caught up just like scrolling and looking, and then before you know it, you just bought yourself a new RV. I mean, I don't know. It's crazy.
5: It happens way too quickly.
4: Yeah.
5: And we made a game out of it. And so now Donnie and Andy are going to go head to head on who can conquer my rabbit hole. Are you two ready?
4: No.
6: Yes, I think.
5: Well, today is Mexico's Independence Day.
6: Nice.
5: Very, very big. They celebrate their independence from Spain, so naturally, let's celebrate their amazing food.
4: Okay.
6: Mm-hmm.
5: What's going to happen here is I'm going to start describing a Mexican food item. You shout out the answer if you know it. Now, remember, if you shout out an answer, you're done. If it's wrong, the other person has free rein for me to finish what I'm saying and then take all the time in the world for their one answer. Make sense?
4: Yeah.
5: All right, here we go.
4: Donnie and I are very nervous because we don't know any Mexican foods that we can think of.
6: Donnie has one.
4: Yeah. That was the only one I could think of, too.
5: Here we go.
4: Okay.
6: All right, let's do it.
5: A tortilla.
6: Taco.
5: That's incorrect.
4: Yes.
5: Dang. Gets absolutely buried in meat, beans, rice, cheese, and other delicious items. Then rolled up so tightly it looks like you're trying to hide from
4: you. Burrito.
5: That's correct. Yeah, give her a point.
6: Mm.
5: Wow. Donnie, I told you, don't jump too hard.
6: It's the only one I had on my sheet.
4: Donnie's just going to say taco to everything.
6: Come on, make
5: it
6: taco.
5: 1 point to Andy. A tortilla.
6: Taco.
4: Is that right?
5: It's incorrect.
6: Come on!
4: Oh!
5: Takes a bath in spicy red or green sauce. Gets filled with delicious
4: enchilada.
5: Stuff. Thank you. Yeah. 2 points.
6: You little liar over there.
4: I know. It's just coming to me. Jeff's doing a great job describing.
6: She just put a sombrero on out of nowhere. Where'd you have that?
5: Donnie?
6: Okay. Taco.
5: I'm asking you to listen.
6: Oh.
5: You got this.
6: Okay.
5: Two tortillas.
6: Tacos.
5: Donnie.
6: Quesadilla.
5: It's quesadilla.
4: Quesadilla.
5: Andy gets the point again. Enter into a relationship with melted cheese in the middle. Final question.
6: Okay. All right.
4: Tacos Bel Grande.
5: Here we go.
6: Yep.
5: A crispy, folded, edible envelope stuffed with seasoned meat, lettuce, cheese, whatever.
4: Taco.
5: Taco.
6: Jeez, that one's
4: Donnie,
6: taco?
4: I'm giving it to you.
6: That one's taco?
4: I was pointing at you. I was giving it to you.
7: Donnie.
5: I could not have been more clear.
6: I literally was picturing something from Taco Bell that looks like the Pentagon.
7: Oh my God, because you heard of envelope?
6: Yes.
5: You were thinking of the Crunchwrap Supreme?
4: Which is so good.
5: Yes.
4: That's
5: so
4: my
5: good,
4: order.
5: By the way.
7: Donnie.
6: All right. So really, I got taco wrong?
5: Yeah, you got all four wrong.
6: Come on!
5: The answer is 4-0. But Donnie, we're going to let you start off this next one, okay?
6: And it's worth 6 points.
5: Any meal wouldn't be complete unless you throw a condiment with it, right?
6: Yep.
5: I asked ChatGPT for the top 20 condiments. Each of you is going to give me one condiment. Whoever is higher on the list
6: will get
5: a point.
4: Wait,
5: Donnie,
4: are they Mexican condiments?
5: These are normal everything condiments.
7: Taco sauce.
6: I was going to say taco
5: and
6: sauce or
5: Donnie,
6: salsa.
5: Go first. What do you have?
6: Ketchup.
5: Okay, Andy?
4: Oh, we're trying to see who can rate higher.
5: Who can rate higher, yep.
4: I mean, I feel like ketchup's going to be number one, so I'm going to go low bar and say relish.
5: Okay, that is correct. Ketchup is number one. Relish came in at 14.
4: Yeah,
5: Andy, you start first this time. Donnie's on the board. Here we go, Andy.
4: I'm going to go with the old mustard.
5: Mustard on our top 20.
6: Mayonnaise.
5: Mayonnaise. Mayo's number two. Mustard is number three.
4: Oh, my
6: mustard
4: gosh.
6: Mustard on
5: Abby. Donnie, chance to come back here. 4-2. Here we go.
6: Barbecue sauce.
5: Barbecue sauce. Andy.
4: Salsa.
5: Salsa. Barbecue sauce comes in at number four.
4: Oh, man.
5: Salsa
4: at
5: number
4: seven.
5: All right, Andy, if you don't one up him, he will make a comeback to tie it before the final question. What do you got?
4: I literally am sweating right now.
5: Yeah.
4: condiments. Come to me, condiments. I'm imagining my refrigerator door. Oh, is like ranch, ranch, ranch.
5: She says ranch.
4: She said it several times.
5: That is number six.
6: So I need number five.
5: So that is on the board. If Donnie's able to get number five, then he's able to tie it up heading into the final question. Donnie.
6: I'm going to go with hot sauce.
4: Oh, my gosh. He did it, didn't he?
5: He did do it.
4: Son of a gun. Son of a gun.
6: Wow. Let's go.
4: Wow.
5: So on our list of condiments, number 20 was fish sauce.
6: Ew.
5: Yeah, I know.
6: Tartar?
5: I wonder if fish like fish sauce. Probably not.
6: No.
5: However, maybe these famous fish who can talk could tell us. Shout out the answer if you know it.
4: Famous fish that can talk?
5: Famous fish. Underwater
6: creatures?
5: I wouldn't lean too hard on they can talk. Never mind. I wrote that and then didn't have all my answers yet. So just famous fictional fish. How about that?
4: Jeez. Wait, this is a deep rabbit hole, Jeff.
5: Thank you. The Little Mermaid's loyal yellow blue fish
6: flounder.
5: Friend.
4: Oh, I forgot his
5: Donnie.
4: Name.
5: Donnie! With flounder, big answer. He takes the lead, double the points, so it's 6-4. This fish is also known as the snack that smiles back.
4: Goldfish.
5: Andy ties it up, 6-6.
6: Nice job.
5: This Pokemon eventually becomes a Gyarados.
6: Pikachu.
5: Incorrect.
6: I don't know any others.
5: Andy.
6: Do you know any others?
4: Charmander.
5: Also incorrect.
6: Charizard.
5: We were looking for Magikarp.
6: Who? Nope. A Magikarp?
5: Yeah. Magikarp.
6: I don't know.
4: Oh, carp. Like carp.
5: Yeah,
4: I was
5: exactly.
4: Thinking like harp. Okay,
5: yeah.
4: Carp. Got it.
5: Score update. Are we tied?
6: Tied.
7: We are tied 6-6.
5: Six, six. Six.
6: So nervous. I'm sweating.
5: She teaches SpongeBob how to drive.
6: Never seen it.
4: I never watch it.
7: Crickets here.
5: Crickets again.
6: Is that the name? Crickets? Crickets!
4: Patrick. That's the only SpongeBob character
6: yeah.
4: I know.
5: Incorrect. We were looking for...
6: Mrs. Sparkle.
4: Krabby Patty.
7: Puff.
5: Mrs. Puff.
7: Shannon gets the point.
5: I'm actually really glad neither of you got that right because I only have one left. So if one of you gotten it right and then it tied, it could have been really bad. Here we go. Both of you are going to know this.
4: This is it. This is the last... This is for all the potatoes.
5: All tied up. His dad?
6: Nemo.
4: Nemo. Oh, dang it!
6: I just said it just because I thought that was the only one.
4: I thought Jeff was going to pull a fast one on us and have it be the dad, so I was ready to say Marlin.
6: Oh, I didn't even know Marlin was the dad.
5: Marlin is looking everywhere for his son.
7: Taking risks today.
5: Wow, Donnie, four taco answers all wrong.
6: It's all about
5: Nemo at the buzzer. Wow.
6: Watch Karate Kid 3. He does the kata.
7: All right.
5: Why do we hang out with
4: I sadly am going to start doing that now.
1: Hey, guys. It's Taylor Swift. I remembered I loved you. Came
0: back when it mattered, I saw you. Taylor Swift fans, listen up.
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2: Down the rabbit hole. Just can't wait to go down the rabbit hole. Ever wonder where we end up when we scroll? I can't wait to go down the rabbit hole.
3: It's time to go down Donnie's rabbit hole on the Andy Summer Show, and we've all been there. You know, you jump online, you start looking at school supplies. Before you know it, you're on social media and you're booking a vacation to Turks and Caicos. How does it happen? We don't know, but we make a contest out of it. Donnie has come up with some trivia questions that we will try to answer involving the rabbit hole that he went down.
4: All right. Today, Bruce Springsteen turns 77.
3: Wow.
4: One of the greatest nicknames in history, the boss. Now, I'm going to give you a famous nickname, and you need to give me the name of the person.
2: Okay.
4: And we're going to start with, let's see.
2: Oh, okay, not a shout out. Okay.
4: No. Let's start with Andy Summers. I'm going to go with the king of rock and roll.
3: The king of rock and roll, Elvis Presley.
4: Elvis Presley's correct. Jeff, the purple one.
2: Purple rain, purple rain. Give me Prince, baby.
4: Yes, I could do without the singing. Come on, that's funny.
3: Wow.
4: I'm kidding. That was beautiful. Just give me a better song.
2: We still love you.
4: Just give me a good song.
2: Okay.
4: The Governator, Andy.
3: The Governator. Arnold Schwarzenegger.
4: Yes.
2: Arnold.
4: Jeffrey.
2: Yeah.
4: Now don't hit me. Smokin' Joe.
2: Smokin' Joe Frazier.
4: Yes. Andy, The Rock.
3: Dwayne Johnson.
4: Yes. And Jeffrey Kirchen.
2: Yeah.
4: The Hick from French Lick.
2: The Hick from French Lick? The Hick. Oh, Larry Bird. Larry Bird. Larry Legend.
4: Larry Bird. Ooh, nice job.
2: Took me a second. Ooh,
3: wow.
2: Oh, that was scary. That was scary.
3: Good
2: job.
3: Nice job.
2: Thank you for giving me an athlete.
4: Speaking of Joe Frazier, or just Frazier in general, uh-oh. Frazier was the spinoff to the show Cheers. I'm going to name a spinoff, and you need to name the original series.
3: Oh, darn it.
2: Oh,
3: I thought they were going to be all just Frasier questions. I was like, I've got this.
4: Yeah. Jeff.
2: Okay.
4: Better Call Saul.
2: Better Call Saul is from, Breaking Bad. Breaking Bad.
4: Breaking Bad's correct. Andy. Joey.
3: Friends.
4: Nice job. Jeff, Mork and Mindy.
2: Oh, my gosh. Mork and Mindy. I know what it is. Robin Williams?
4: Yes.
2: It's... Morgan, I can't remember the original. I'm not going to get it. I know. Andy, I'm sure has it.
3: Yes. Happy Days.
2: Happy days. Gosh! Days.
4: Not good. Andy.
3: But I don't get a point for that, right?
5: No.
4: Andy, sorry. Angel.
3: Angel?
4: Angel.
3: I don't know, Buffy the Vampire Slayer?
4: That's exactly correct.
3: Is it really?
2: Oh,
5: yeah.
2: Wow.
3: I never saw either of those shows.
4: Jeffrey.
2: Yeah.
4: Young Sheldon.
2: Oh, Big Bang Theory. Nice Give it job. To me, baby.
4: Andy.
3: Yeah.
4: Xena the Warrior Princess.
3: It's from a show? It's a spinoff from a show? When I hear of Xena the Warrior Princess, I think of He-Man. But that wasn't a show. So that was a cartoon. So I'm not going to say that. I'm going to say that it was like Xena the Warrior Princess. What the heck? I don't know. I'm going He-Man. I don't know.
4: He-Man is incorrect. Close. Hercules. The Legendary Hercules. Journeys.
5: Come on.
3: That was a show?
5: You know that show that everyone watched?
4: I forget who.
3: Oh, that guy.
4: Yeah.
2: With the muscles.
3: The guy with the muscles that look like Hercules.
2: Without a shirt.
4: What's his name? Kevin Sorbo, I think it was?
3: Yes. Yeah. Okay.
4: Back 95 to 99. So right now, I think we're tied, right?
5: We are tied.
2: Woo!
4: All right.
2: What's
4: the score? Is tied 5-5.
2: Five to five.
4: You guys are doing very well. And we ended on Xena the Warrior Princess, a show that I don't even know when it was. I think it was late 90s. And the spinoff, it was a spinoff from Hercules. So speaking of Xena, Xena starts with the letter X. Going back and forth, say a word that starts with X.
3: Starting with?
4: Who's up? Andy, you're up.
3: Xylophone.
4: Xylophone, correct.
2: Okay.
4: And we're going to go until, I guess, somebody can't get one.
2: X-ray.
4: X-ray, correct.
3: Zolo, it's that dog.
4: Yep.
3: It's like a Mexican. Okay.
4: It counts.
2: A Xerox copy. Xerox.
4: Nice job.
2: That was deep.
3: This might be very short. Xavier, the name.
4: Nice.
2: Wow. I thought it was going to be over there. I didn't even really think. When you said it was going to be short, I thought you didn't have one.
3: I did. It came to me.
4: I'm going to give you
2: No
3: clues.
5: Don't give him a clue yet.
2: I don't know if this starts. I think it does. And it might be a little troubling of a word, but I'm going to say it anyway because I'm competitive. Xenophobic. Someone
4: absolutely.
2: Who, like, yeah. And you're afraid of yep. people from different countries, right? I think that's what it
5: yep.
2: is.
5: Yep.
2: Is
5: yeah.
2: that it? Oh, it is an X. It's not a Z.
5: No, it is an X,
2: okay.
5: yeah. Okay, so Andy, if you can't get one, and then Jeff can get one, then he will win.
3: Okay. Well, then my X word
4: yep.
3: is going to be a really good one, so I want you to get ready for it.
2: Cannot wait.
3: Nice. Zoolander.
4: That starts with a Z. Oh, no. Jeff.
3: No, the one spelled with an X.
4: Oh, that one.
2: Right,
4: oh.
2: right, right. Great
4: for
2: movie.
4: The win.
2: I think I've got one.
4: Go ahead.
2: One of the noble gases.
4: Yep.
2: Give me Xenon.
4: Xenon is correct. And the dub goes to Kirkchin.
3: Good for you. Good for you. Well fought.
5: Wow. You guys did very well.
4: Very well.
5: Might I say. Like all the the words on the list.
4: The only
5: pretty
4: one
5: much.
4: Is Xanadu.
5: Yes.
2: Xanadu.
4: Yeah. I mean, after this, I'm going to need a Xanax.
5: Oh, yeah.
2: Could have worked too,
4: yeah.
2: right?
4: Yeah.
2: Wow.
4: Well,
2: some
4: great job there.
5: Well done.
2: Valiant effort. Well done. Thank you so much. Thank you.
5: Good job. Good
2: Thank
5: job.
2: You.
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2: I can't wait to share this story with you because it has to do with a couple who got married. And we love love here on the Andy Summer Show.
3: Yes, we do. Yes, love we it. Do.
2: So our cup of joy this morning is about Amber and John, who met while working at the Littlest Heroes Pediatric Cancer Foundation. And this is a connection and a cause that is really deep to both of them, because not only did they both work there, but John's family actually benefited from this organization when his 8-year-old cousin had cancer about 20 years ago, and they were able to help out. So, you know, like, this is something that means a lot to both John and Amber, as they're both volunteers for this great organization. So when they got married, they decided to put in the invitation, instead of buying us gifts, please make a donation, which is a great idea, yeah. You know? Over $100,000 was raised for the Littlest Heroes organizations. Yes.
3: Wow.
2: Unbelievable. One of the children from the organization, like one of the cancer patients, was the flower girl at the wedding. Donations are still coming in, but they've already exceeded $100,000. So it's just absolutely unbelievable.
3: That is so incredible for them to be so selfless to want to give back. And then the guests for stepping up, power in numbers, for
2: absolutely.
3: Sure.
2: Absolutely. Yeah. So this organization takes care of housing and transportation and groceries and utility bills for families that are dealing with a cancer diagnosis. And we all know that what a strain that puts on the entire family. That's why it's amazing that there are great nonprofits like this out there. So bravo to John and Amber, not just for volunteering, but for really making a huge impact in their community.
3: Today's Cup of Joy is brought to you by 495 Mazda in Lowell, because every great day starts with something that moves you. 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
2: Good morning. It's the Andy Summers Show, and we've got Kenny Chesney tickets for you. This tour is going to be so much fun next summer, and we want you to be there.
3: That's right, and we have two contestants battling it out. John, good morning.
2: Hello, John.
3: John, checking in, making sure everything looks good. John.
2: I don't hear John.
3: We'll put John on hold briefly.
2: Okay.
3: Savannah, good morning.
4: Good morning.
3: All right. Savannah, are you a Kenny fan?
4: I am.
3: That's good news, because you're going to be battling with John. John, are you there?
5: Hi, guys.
6: All right.
2: There he's back. He's back.
3: Wow, that was close, John. Ooh. Almost went over to Frank.
5: Sorry, I'm driving to work.
3: That's okay, my friend. All right, listen, you two. What's going to happen is we're going to spin a wheel. It's going to have each one of our names on it. One of us is going to sing a Kenny song. Then we're going to spin a wheel again in what style we will be singing. If you recognize the song, you will chime in with your

0: name. What does that sound like? Savannah.
1: Savannah.
0: Savannah. Boom.
2: Very good.
0: You get it right, you win the Kenny tickets. It's all over. Get it wrong, the other contestant has a chance.
3: What is it?
0: To get it right.
3: It's all over.
0: It's all over.
2: It's all over.
0: All right, John, Savannah, Bob Ross, Andy.
3: Look at Bobby.
0: Andy working from home. She's got her dog in her lap.
3: In her lap. All right. Ready to spin the wheel?
0: Spin that wheel.
3: Let's do it.
0: Who will be singing? It is...
3: Uh-oh.
0: Nooner.
4: Shannon.
0: Shannon.
4: Okay.
0: Wow. The look on her face makes me very excited.
3: I don't think she does impressions.
0: I don't think she does either.
3: I'm excited. All right, let's find out.
2: Either. I think that you don't even know the talent that Shannon has.
4: She doesn't sing either. No.
0: She does sing. She has a good voice. All right,
3: ready
0: here
3: to
0: we
3: spin?
0: Go. Not as good as this is.
3: What?
0: Okay.
2: How is that going to work?
3: I don't know how that's going to work.
0: In the style of Shakira.
3: Shakira?
4: Oh, my God.
3: How do you even do that?
0: Shannon will sing a Kenny Chesney song in the style of Shakira. Frank... Oh, no. John's gone.
2: Oh, no.
3: John left.
0: John's gone. So, Franklin. Frank, good morning.
5: Good morning.
0: You've been called up to the big leagues, my friend, right before the playoff season.
4: Frank, you have to sing a Kenny song in the style of Shakira.
0: No.
3: That would have been hilarious if he's like, we'll ever be together.
0: All right, Frank, listen, I think you heard before, but quickly, you're going to chime in with your name if you know the Kenny song that Shannon is singing as Shakira.
5: Okay.
2: And right. Compliments will get you everywhere.
0: Oh, all right.
4: All right. I have to, like, get in Shakira mode. Okay.
2: So how do you do that? Do you, like, shake? Do you boogie? Do you...
4: You go something little like this.
2: Oh. Uh-oh. Oh, okay.
4: Le-lo-le-lo-le-le.
0: What?
4: Le-lo-le-lo-le-le. Oh, my God. I've been up to my neck working 6 days a week, wearing holes in the soles of my shoes on my feet. I dream of getting away since
1: Savannah.
4: I don't know. Oh, yes.
0: Savannah.
4: Yes. Thank you, Savannah.
1: No shoes, no shirt, no problem.
4: Yes.
0: Well, Shannon told you.
3: That's it.
0: You did it.
2: That was amazing.
6: No shirt. No
2: problem. That was so good.
3: You got to do that again.
2: Oh, my gosh.
3: Do it again.
4: No shoes and no shirt and no problem. Blues, what blues? Hey, I forgot I'm sun in the sand. Drink in my hand with no bottom.
6: No shoes.
4: Yes, she said it.
3: No shirt.
0: Oh, my God.
4: All right, I'm going home.
3: That's the best day of my life.
0: Wow.
3: I don't even know who won.
0: That is incredible. Savannah won.
3: I'm sorry. Shannon really won. Savannah, you won, too.
0: Savannah.
2: Oh, my God.
3: Wow.
0: You're going to Kenny Chesney. Have so much fun at the show. Woo!
1: Thank you.
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2: I love social media because it gives artists the opportunity to tease us with little things that get us really excited. Mm-hmm. So, most recently, Miranda Lambert teasing new music. 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

0: Okay.
1: You know, at first I thought it sounded like the beginning of a car Western dealership commercial, or like stay with me. Hold on, one second. Jack Daniels. Smooth. Sexual. You know what I mean? Like just shots of men drinking Jack, or you know, a car dealer, right? You know what I mean? Wrangler, right? Like it. I don't have the man voice for it, unfortunately. I have the prepubescent version of it, but definitely could be.
0: The video is Miranda. Well, all right. The video is actually a pair of boots walking into the screen.
1: Oh.
0: And then another pair of boots walking in, both seemingly to be women's boots. And if you listen very carefully, you might hear the hottest artist on the planet, Miss Ella Langley. So. That's what people are guessing. So let's listen again and see if we can hear Ella's voice.
1: Snakeskin boots.
0: So the song is called Snakeskin Boots, and it says on the Instagram, Snakeskin Boots ... featuring ... and then that's never answered.
1: Oh.
0: Both artists have recently talked about writing together, so it makes sense that they would have a collaboration. And we don't know when that song's coming out, but Miranda's new album, Crisco, comes out next Friday.
1: Wow. Ooh. Exciting.
0: So it looks like it could be sooner rather than later.
1: Yeah, that would be awesome.
0: Good stuff coming from Miranda Lambert and perhaps Ella Langley. I think that's probably what's going to happen.
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2: Good morning. Good morning. It's the Andy Summer Show with Jeff Kirk Jen.
3: That's so sexy.
4: Yeah.
5: Thank you. Thank
2: Donnie.
5: You so much.
6: Ew, get off of me.
2: Yeah.
6: Ugh, as if.
2: Shannon.
5: Shankira over there.
2: I will never, ever hear Shakira the same again. It is always going to be Shankira.
4: Oh,
2: Shankira. Always.
5: Oh, my gosh.
4: Uncle Bob.
5: She did a Shakira impression. It's going to be up on socials. I'm almost done with the video, Shan.
2: She's not thrilled that you're putting it up there, but it's something everyone should see and hear.
5: Yeah, and she is in charge of posting things on our social media, so if I don't see it up by, I don't know, like 10 a.m. Eastern Standard, I'll throw it up. Don't worry, you two.
2: All right.
5: Really good, Shan. The internet needs it. Yeah. It's already on YouTube, by the way.
4: We do the same exact dance. Why do we do the same exact?
2: Because that's the Shakira dance.
4: Yeah,
5: it is.
2: The, you gotta move the shoulders.
4: It is the hands out, shoulders. Like
1: everyone in the car.
2: All right, and it's time for us to play
7: Minute to Win It.
5: Hi, Mike. Good morning.
8: Morning. How you doing?
5: Mike.
4: Did you do the Shakira dance, Mike? Be honest.
8: Yeah.
5: Yeah.
4: Of course you do.
1: There you go, Mike. Get it.
5: We're just trying to make sure you're loosened up for a minute to win it, so you're relaxed. 60-second send questions. You get them all right, you win $1,000. What do you say if you don't know an answer?
8: Pass.
5: That's right. We'll try to get back to it if time permits. Remember, you can only pass three times during minute to win it. You give us an answer, we're locking it in. Are you ready, my friend?
8: Yeah.
5: Andy has your questions. Andy, are you ready?
9: Yeah.
5: All right. We start in 3, 2, 1.
2: How many letters are in a Wordle word?
8: 5.
2: Who was the third president of the United States?
8: Pass.
2: Atticus Finch is a character in which classic novel?
8: Pass.
2: How many national parks are in the United States?
8: 112.
2: In Star Wars, who is Luke Skywalker's father?
8: Darth Vader.
2: How many legs does a spider have?
8: 8.
2: What is the main language spoken in Brazil?
8: Portuguese.
2: What sculptor created the Thinker?
8: Rodin.
2: What is the only country with a 13-month calendar?
8: Ethiopia.
2: What is the name of Miranda Lambert's upcoming album?
8: Pass.
2: Who was the third president of the United States?
5: That's our buzzer.
2: There's the buzz. Okay, so you passed on 3, which we didn't get a chance to get answers to. And you did get 1 wrong.
5: Right.
2: Question number 4, how many national parks are in the U.S.? I think yesterday they said 112 also. The answer is actually just 63.
8: Oh, we were close.
4: Yeah,
5: right.
4: Half parks.
5: You
4: right
5: sound there. Like an optimist, Mike, and we appreciate that.
8: Uh-huh.
2: Right there.
5: Right there.
4: That
5: missed
4: was awesome.
5: By that much. Mike and Mysterious Friend, thank you so much for playing. And
8: all right, thank you.
5: Is that
8: love
5: your
8: you,
5: dog, Andy, in
2: That's
5: the background?
2: My dog.
5: Oh, yeah, I thought that was Mike's dog, too. Thanks for playing.
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3: You guys, big weekend for the Summers fam. So, you know, my daughter is playing D1 volleyball for Rider University.
4: Right.
3: And they've had a couple games already, but it's kind of like their preseason.
4: Okay.
3: So this weekend is their home opener. Finally doing conference play. And I mean, I don't know, you know, she's a freshman. I don't know if Tori's going to get to play or not, but we are all in and I cannot wait to go and celebrate.
4: That's well, so awesome. This is going to be all in. Yeah. I mean, we know Andy in the stands is going to be the loudest mom in the room. That's for sure.
3: It's my job. It's my job.
4: Do you have anything else special planned for the home opener?
3: So they're playing Friday night and then Saturday night.
4: Okay.
3: Well, you know, like late afternoon, early evening, whatever. So Saturday is the game that the team mom decided. That's when all the parents will get together and we'll do a big parent tailgate.
5: Oh.
3: Before the Saturday game. So that's going to be fun because I've only met a couple of the moms so far. So I'm excited to see all the parents. And I know people are going to be coming in from out of town for this because it's a big deal.
4: Yeah, big, big deal.
3: Yeah, so we're going to be tailgating. You know, and there are people who are like, I'll bring a vegetable tray. I'll bring, you know, walking tacos. Like, that's awesome. But I don't have... I'm not plugging stuff in anywhere. I don't want to heat anything, but I also want to take something that's going to be cool. I want to be the cool mom stuff.
5: I got it perfectly for you, Andy.
3: What's that?
5: You got the playlist.
3: That is a good point.
5: You know,
3: count on me for the music.
5: Every tailgate, it gets better when there's music, especially when it mixes into maybe a line dance or something like that, where you could, you know, and everyone starts dancing or singing, but you control the tailgate.
3: Jeff is laughing or smiling right now. Are you imagining like a line dance happening?
4: I don't imagine a line dance. I imagine good music.
5: No, remember like I meant like the cha-cha slide or like the Cupid shuffle.
3: At a tailgate?
5: Absolutely. At my tailgates, they do. My tailgates and my dreams.
4: Yeah, clearly.
5: We're dancing.
4: I mean, music is important. I'm not belittling that. But I do think food is number one.
3: Yeah.
4: And the best part about... the cities in which the Andy Summers Show broadcasts in, they're known for great tailgating, not only for sports teams, but also for concerts, right? It goes both ways.
5: You didn't mean to belittle because you belittle.
4: I do belittle, yes, Donnie. I am small.
5: I waited on that one for so long.
4: That was good. Maybe should have waited a little longer. All right, so, hey, got him. Anyway, Andy, we need to crowdsource this. We need to figure out.
3: This is what I'm saying.
4: We need to get much better ideas than line dancing playlists, right? We need to get good ideas would be preferred.
5: Hey.
3: Great ideas.
4: Great ideas would be even better. Even we'll take mediocre ideas because those would be better than what we have thus far.
3: Yes.
4: You know?
3: Yeah. Any ideas. Any ideas besides line dancing is what we're looking for right now for the optimal tailgate.
4: Oh, right here.
5: Let's slide. Can you imagine? Go Bronx. Go Bronx. Go Bronx. Go. Yeah. That is a great idea.
4: Okay.
5: That's a pretty good idea.
4: Now that I hear it, I'm not necessarily against it.
3: I'm absolutely adding that to my playlist.
4: Yes.
3: Okay, so that's done. All right, so check it. Playlist is happening.
4: Right.
3: And, you know, Boogie Oogie Oogie is going in there.
4: What is the special thing you've done at a tailgate or somebody else has done at the tailgate that was a game changer? Doesn't have to be food. Is it a game, food item, entertainment reason? I mean, I'm so excited to hear these ideas. Get your pen and paper out, Andy, because I already see the phones ringing.
3: Yes!
5: Ooh, yeah.
4: We'll take your calls next.
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6: 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This is Big Beautiful Brian from Norfolk Power. And there's never been a better time.

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3: Hey there. It's the Andy Summer Show. And pretty exciting stuff for the Summers family this weekend because my daughter, Tori, she's the oldest in our family. She is a freshman at Rider University in New Jersey, and she plays volleyball for them. It's a D1 team, and we've been able to see some of her games that have been televised so far this season because they do like preseason stuff and out of conference. But this weekend is the home opener. And so it's my chance to like meet all the other families. Right. And we're going to do a tailgate. And I'm so excited. But, you know, everything is a competition with me. And I want to have the coolest thing that we contribute to this tailgate. So that's what we're looking for.
4: Yeah, you can give us a call. And actually, Lorraine has an idea. What do you think she should do? What should she bring?
5: Good morning. It's a portable porta potty.
4: Now we're talking, Lorraine.
6: Yes.
4: Now we are talking.
6: Okay. Now, yes.
5: It's every woman's dream, you know. We have a top-up tent, and you get a bucket, and there's actually a lid that you can buy for the bucket that's like a toilet seat. You fill it with kitty litter and a bag. You put all your essentials, air freshener, hand sanitizer, photo paper, all in there. When you're done, you pop, and it's done.
4: Yeah.
5: Throw it in the trash.
6: Yep.
4: Andy, I see you shaking your head, but listen, think about the state of porta potties that are in and around stadiums, concerts, sporting events. They are rough and gross.
5: We actually stole this idea from one of the anniversary shows.
4: Oh, really? Okay. Very genius. I think I might have used that. I think I might have used that one.
6: I definitely used it.
4: You know me. I'm always in the parking lot during those shows.
6: Yeah, buddy.
4: Or I'm getting a haircut.
5: Yeah.
4: Thank you, Lorraine, for the call. Great idea.
5: Thank you. Love you. Love your show.
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2: Hey there, good morning. Thanks for calling the Andy Summers Show. Who is this?
3: Hi, is this Andy?
2: It is, and Jeff and Donnie are in here too.
3: Hi, everyone.
4: Hi.
5: Hello.
4: What would you bring to a tailgate?
3: It's the corporally.
2: Oh, yeah.
5: Always good. Always good.
2: Explain this to people.
3: It's cold pizza.
6: It looks like a giant pillow of pizza. So it's a big, big pillow of dough. No cheese. It's just red sauce on top, but it's delicious, and you have to eat it cold. You can put a little Parmesan, right, Andy? You put Parmesan on top or something
2: sure,
6: like that?
2: Sure, I would put some Parmesan on there, yeah.
4: You could salt bay it.
2: So it's a tomato pie.
6: Yep.
2: It's a tomato pie, but like Corpolis is like the classic.
4: The name.
2: In the Philadelphia area. Oh, my gosh. So it's that sweet sauce.
6: Mm-hmm. Yeah,
2: so delicious. Good.
4: Mary, thank you so much for the suggestion. Have a great day.
3: You guys, too. Love you. Love your show.
4: And it's worth noting, too, Pauline also said the tomato pie is a hit. Maeve, who's a Ryder alum, Andy, says every time that would come around the campus, people would freak out. So a lot of support on the tomato pie.
2: I am not going to argue with Corpolis. They have it down, right? Like, they have it down. It is so delicious. So, yeah, I'm all in on that one. Great suggestions. Thank you.
4: Let's see what Victoria has to say. Hi, Victoria.
7: Hi, Jeff. Hi, Andy.
2: Hi.
7: Hi.
2: Donnie's here with us, too. So talk to us about what you think is the ultimate tailgate addition.
7: I was going to say country line dancing, but Christian just said pretzel dogs.
6: Pretzel dogs.
4: Oh,
6: pretzel you just found the key to my heart.
2: Oh.
6: It's a pretzel. And a hot dog.
4: A pretzel is a snack. A pretzel dog could be a meal.
6: It's an entree.
4: Yeah.
2: I mean, entree. I'm not going to say that that's a great source of protein, but more than if you're just eating pretzels.
4: I mean, it's not just for shopping around the mall. Victoria, was there any sort of line dance you were thinking of?
7: The cha-cha slide.
8: Cha-cha now, y'all.
4: Uh-huh.
6: Let's go.
8: Cha-cha again. Cha-cha now, y'all. Cha-cha again.
4: Could you imagine Andy just crushing this? In front of all the other moms and dads.
6: Yes, see? She's on this.
2: Yeah, you're right. You're right. I might have to do this.
4: Victoria, thank you so much for the call.
7: Go ahead. Say, love you. Love your show.
9: Love you.
2: Thanks, guys.
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2: So normally we're doing according to Andy, but this morning it's more like according to Tori, maybe. We're going to try to get a hold of her at college because she doesn't talk to me enough. So we need to check in with her. What do you say?
3: Let's go. I think it's a great idea. Let's give her a call. Let's see.
4: Hello.
5: Hello.
2: Hello, Victoria.
4: Hi.
2: Hi, honey. How are you?
4: I'm good. How are you?
3: Uh-oh. Oh, sounds like someone had fun this weekend college.
2: Well, thank you for taking some time out to catch everybody up on what's going on. So Tori is a freshman at Rider University in New Jersey. And it's been awesome because I get to see you from time to time. I get to see you on TV while you're playing volleyball,
3: big
2: which
3: star.
2: Is amazing. So talk to us about how it's been going.
4: It's been really fun. It's not as hard as I thought it would be. Like, meaning like the school part of it. Like, I thought school was going to be really bad. Oh my gosh, this has been a really funny thing because being in school, like for me, I had to raise my hand and stuff to go anywhere or like have my phone on my desk. Like, that's not something I could do. So all my roommates like make fun of me for like, Tori, you don't have to like raise your hand to go to the bathroom. Like, just get up and go.
5: Exactly. I was the same exact way because I went to Catholic school my whole life. I'm raising my hand and my teacher's like, Mr. Black, what's the answer? And I was like, the answer is I have to go to the bathroom. Can I go?
2: Oh,
5: and he's like, just go. And I was like, you can just leave?
6: Yeah.
5: This place is amazing.
6: I don't even care if you're there sometimes.
5: Yeah. So, Tori.
2: No, hey, yes, they do.
6: Oh, sorry. Yes, they do.
5: So,
6: it's
5: Tori,
6: very important.
5: Speaking
6: to be there.
5: Of that, this is Donnie, and you know a bad question is probably coming, and your mother's listening. Have you ever skipped any class?
4: No, none.
6: Wow.
3: You got to remember, Tori is a rule follower.
5: Yes, she's a rule follower.
6: She's a summer's daughter.
5: Even
6: Come
5: the
6: on.
5: Syllabus week, I missed every day.
6: Tori, you went to Catholic high school. Is it weird to not wear a uniform and have to, like, dress in your own clothes for class every day?
4: Yes, it's so weird. And then I forget, like right when I'm going to bed, like, oh my gosh, I'm not going to want to pick my outfit tomorrow morning. Like, I have to do it now.
2: Yeah.
4: So
2: she gets that from me too.
4: Probably when we get off the phone.
2: Planning the night before.
3: With superstar athletedom, sometimes teams pair up with other teams. Is there another team that the women's volleyball team likes to hang out with socially?
4: Ooh, like at Rider?
3: Yeah, like on campus or maybe off campus at a party. I don't know. Just hypothetically, of course.
2: Parties. She doesn't go to parties.
4: I feel like very, like, I don't know if there's necessarily like one sport, but like a lot, it's like the sports and the sport hang out together. Like, that's what the weekends are pretty much.
3: Got it. Well, I have to say,
2: athletes hanging out.
3: Yeah, baseball is my favorite sport of all time, and baseball players are good guys. All I'm saying is, if you hang out with the baseball team, that's a good thing.
5: Soccer team is better.
3: Well, you know, if you need anything, Donnie only lives about how many minutes from the campus?
5: 3 minutes.
3: Whoa. 3 minutes from the campus.
5: Yeah. So, I'm here. I just can't buy you booze. Mom will kill you.
2: Absolutely.
5: And mom
2: will
5: kill me.
2: You, Donnie.
5: Yeah,
2: she
5: would.
2: For sure. Hey, listen, Tori has her home opener this weekend. Very excited.
5: Yes, let's go.
2: So we're going to be there Friday and Saturday. We're inviting everyone to come and watch and go Bronx. Tori, thank you for waking up early to talk to us
3: today. Way to go, Tori.
4: Yay. Thank you, guys. Love you. Love your show.
3: Can you also give us a love you? Love you, Mom.
4: Love you, Mom.
3: And then now, can you give us a love you, Donnie, please?
4: Love you, Donnie.
5: Yeah, she had no problem with that one.
3: He needed that.
2: She did.
3: Thank you, Tori.
5: That's my sister.
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2: I want to wish everybody, not just you two, Andy and Donnie, but everybody across the world, a happy Fat Bear Week. 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
3: Bear Week. Oh, my God. What is...
2: I know, Andy.
3: Me.
2: You look forward to it every single year. Fat Bear Week kicks off, and it's something I've never heard of. I'm just going to be honest until right now. 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
3: Wait, what?
2: Yeah, oh, you heard all this right. 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He's estimated at about 1,200 pounds.
4: Oh.
2: He won last year. They've spent the summer packing on the weight, getting ready for hibernation, so they are big right now. And they're going to lose a third of their body weight when they hibernate. So voting is open online right now, fatbearweek.org. And I know you two are so pumped for this.
3: So pumped. So many questions as well. I mean, who is in charge of finding these bears and photographing them? I mean, what is this, what we're doing? We're taking photos of them?
2: Yeah. Oh, yeah. Marshmallow is going up against Studious right now. And Family is going. Yeah. Oh, yeah. They're, all these fat bears at fatbearweek.org. Again, I don't know how they got the org aspect of this. That is so incredible. But Chunk and Bucky are going to go head-to-head. Walker and Gully, also Backpack, is in the running here. I mean, Fat Bear Week, guys, this is really big. It's running now through September 29th. You can use our code Andy at checkout to get an extra vote at fatbearweek.org.
3: I don't want to have anything to do with this.
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2: Okay, we can use your keyword summers for two extra votes at fatbearweek.org. 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
2: including
4: unbearable.
2: Chunk.
4: Yeah.
2: It's highly entertaining.
3: I'm going Marshmallow all the way this week.
2: Yeah.
4: I like Chunk going for the repeat.
2: I don't know. Backpack definitely putting Chunk a run for his money on the repeat there. Everybody loves an underdog. An underbear, excuse me.
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0: 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Hello, it's Nicole. How are you? Happy Wednesday. Your chance to see Kenny Chesney, the first keyword, coming up right at 11 a.m. Nonstop music now.
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102.5. Now, even though the Red Sox lost, it's okay because they still clinched the playoffs. So it takes a little bit of the stress away. You know what I mean? Like, we've been wanting playoff baseball in Boston. We got it. So if they lose a couple of these last games, it's okay. Another

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Hi, it's Nicole. 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You don't want to miss it, so download it now. 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

0: Country 102.5, Boston's hottest new country. Hello, it's Nicole. Happy Wednesday. Should be sunny and 65 today. And then the nor'easter comes through. Yeah, it's supposed to like rain crazy this weekend. Always on the weekends. Like, what the heck? It's going to be like our first real fall weekend. You know, we're talking maybe a little apple cider, a sweatshirt, a flannel, you know, maybe making some chili as we watch the game. And then, man, rain. I mean, I guess it's fine to have a weekend where you're inside in the rain, but it's a little disappointing. How about one of my best friends? Shout out to Charlie. She and her daughter. So her daughter was running the full marathon in the Hamptons this weekend, and Charlie was running the half. They've been training, and it might get canceled. It might get canceled because of the rain. And I'm like, that's really tough because it's like you train. And it's like, do you want to risk it? Because that's the thing. Mother Nature can do whatever the heck she wants. We could look at all these apps. We can listen to all the weather people. And they could be like, yeah, you know, it's going to rain. And then all of a sudden, Mother Nature changes her mind. You just never know. And it's really tough. So, you know, and I think professional runners are used to it. But when you're just running for fun, I don't know who runs for fun. Let's be honest. Anyway, they run for fun. So hopefully not too many races or anything get canceled this weekend. Country 102.5.
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0: 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I remember I loved you. Came
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1: Taylor Guitar, signed by Taylor herself. It's the signed, sealed, and Swift contest. And we're giving you the

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Hi, it's Nicole. So how about Bunny? Jelly Roll's ex has a new boyfriend that's 20 years younger. I'm like, you know what, Bunny? Get it. Why not? Men do it all the time. It's about time women do it, too. Let me tell you.

Nicole. So Tyler Hubbard was here with Dan and Shay over the weekend, and he did not give us any secrets to when Florida Georgia Line went back in Boston, unfortunately.

0: new music, Zach John King. It's called Get to Drinking on Country 102.5, Boston's hottest new country. What a fun song, right? It's like snap and tapping. I love it. By the way, I was getting in trouble a little bit on Instagram. So I did a video, in case you missed it, Taylor Swift announced yesterday that she's putting out another new song on Friday called Patient Zero. Now, obviously, I Knew It, I Knew You. That just came out in June, right? So it's pretty new still. And it went number one on country. And, you know, she's like, I'm going to be at the CMAs, the whole thing. Awesome. Congratulations. Like, I'm a Swiftie. But I also think two things can be true at once. Like, you could love her. I'm a fan of her. And also be like, can you just give us some wedding photos? And so I did an Instagram reel. And I was like, am I being a jerk? And all these people are coming at me. Yes, Taylor doesn't owe us anything. You're being rude. And I'm like, whoa, first of all, I don't know Taylor Swift. Taylor Swift doesn't know me. This is just a silly little Instagram video. You know, you could love somebody and also be disappointed in them. You know, that's healthy. It's healthy to love somebody and be like, you know, I kind of wish that maybe we can get some wedding pictures and, you know, not have people have to pay like an extra, you know, $19.99 for like an exclusive CD sleeve, you know? Like, it's okay. Multiple things can be true at once. That's why we're human and relationships exist, you know? But anyway, if you want to see my reel, check it out on Instagram. Nicole's Nick, N-I-C-O-L-E is N-I-K. And new music from Taylor Swift, Patient Zero. People are very confused because it looks like it's still part of Life of a Showgirl. Doesn't look like it's part of a new album. So she's just kind of like, you know, keeping us on our toes like she does. So I don't know. I'd like some wedding photos, Country 102.5.
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2: 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Hi, it's Nicole. Another chance to win Kenny Chesney tickets. The keyword is at 1

Boston's hottest in country. Obviously, that is Kenny Chesney. And if you missed it, he announced it Monday morning, 2 days at Gillette, the 27th and 28th of August. So obviously another chance to win tickets coming up at 1 o'clock. But then you also could win at

0: Country 102.5, Boston's hottest new country. Hi, it's Nicole. How are you? Don't forget another chance for those Kenny Chesney tickets coming up with me right at 1 o'clock. So one of the best things about being in Boston is that we're passionate, especially about sports. And one of the worst things about Boston is that we're passionate, especially about our sports. Well, Gronk and Jules, yes, Rob Gronkowski and Julian Edelman they are worried about Drake May. They're worried. They said Drake didn't look comfortable at all. He said even on the interception, his feet aren't set. He's drifting. He just doesn't feel comfortable. He's had a rough few games. Now, obviously, we beat the Steelers, but like, you know, it's the Steelers and Aaron Rodgers and like that story for another day. Very big game coming up on Sunday against the Jags. Now, the Jags just lost to the Broncos, so they have something to prove. Trevor Lawrence has something to prove. So it's going to be an intense game, right? Like, two big teams in the AFC. And it's a, right? Like, Drake May was considered should have been the MVP last year. Obviously, Super Bowl, the whole nine yards. And sometimes it's just like a sophomore slump, right? I mean, sometimes things happen. The NFL is intense. People now have more tape on him. They understand what he's about to do. The defenses can predict a little bit more. So things happen, you know, and you have to hope that he seems, Drake made to me, not that I know him, never even met him, but he seems like the type of guy that like wants to get better, wants to learn and is coachable. So I think we're going to be okay. Country 102.5.
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If you're looking at the clock, you know what's coming up. Kenny Chesney keyword. So I have it at 1, and then Ben has another chance at 3 and 5. So make sure you download that free app so you don't miss a chance to win. Another.

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They were so good.

0: 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Hello, it's Nicole. So Riley Green made his coaching debut on The Voice, and he's pretty funny. I'm impressed. You can check it out on NBC.
1: 17, you don't think that much about life. You're just living.

0: 1025, Boston's hottest new country. Hello, it's Nicole. How are you? It's officially fall. And I talked about this yesterday, but I wanted to bring it up because I'm obsessed with it. If you haven't missed the perfect New England collab that L.L. Bean and Dunkin' have teamed up with a collection of fall-themed accessories, including a tiny boat and tote. It is adorable. Yes, tiny accessories for your iced latte, a sweater-inspired sleeve, a mini version of the boat and tote. It is adorable. And it launched yesterday, and then more items are arriving on National Coffee Day, which is on September 29th. But I'm like, how have they not did some kind of collab before? Like, it's genius. It's like the two New England goats, right? And it's just like fall and cozy and perfect. And I love it. It's probably going to sell out really fast. So if you happen to get it, definitely tag us in the socials. Listen to me. I'm like, blah, blah, blah, blah, blah. Can I talk Country 1025 WKLB? But yes, LL Bean and Dunkin' teaming up. Adorable.
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By the way, massive congratulations to Ella Langley. She was in Texas, literally making music history. She officially has the number one song on the Hot 100 for 23 weeks. 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

Country 102.5. You know, the VMAs still exist, and Taylor Swift is going to be honored as the first artist director at the VMAs. I think they're doing this because they want her to come, which is smart. Maybe she'll debut her new single that comes out on Friday. Country 102.5. Yeah.

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Guess what? It's here. Jason Aldean, two nights, Bank NH Pavilion, and tickets are still available. So get it in before the rain starts. Hopefully it holds off, right? And it should be a really fun fall night. Country 102.5.

92.5, Boston's hottest new country. That's Nicole, obviously, choosing Texas, made history. And Ella posted a really sweet video thanking everybody. She's just so authentic. You can check it out on Instagram. And I shared a recent interview I did with

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4: 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Hope you dig it.

1025, Boston's hottest new country. Hi, it's Nicole. I'm getting out of here. Enjoy the day. Should be a beautiful day. High of 65. Hopefully some sun. Ben is up next. Two more chances for those Kenny Chesney tickets at 3 and 5. Mwah.

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0: 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Saturday is still a little up in the air, but let's just get you some tickets either way, just in case it happens, you know what I mean? 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

0: 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Who's this?
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0: Hi, Denise. How are you?
1: 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How you doing?
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0: 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We're going to hook somebody else up with a pair of tickets for this weekend. 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

plenty of tickets for you to see that guy, Kenny Chesney, when he comes back to Gillette next summer. Country Win at T5 commercial free with Ben here on your Wednesday. The next chance to win them, 5 o'clock this afternoon. 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

And Riley Green joined Kelly Clarkson and Adam Levine as coaches on The Voice. 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
2: Well, it was down some street we couldn't even pronounce. We were stuck in the middle, loving every ounce. Tequila was cheap, but the flow we were feeling was real. Neither one of us looking for three little words, unless those three words were do not disturb. Checkout was supposed to be noon, but we slept until 3:00.

Country 102.5. We are still commercial free with Hudson Westbrook. It's Ben and hey, Jason Aldean this weekend up in Guilford. And if you want to be there, you got to be the 25th caller right now for some last minute tickets. 888-819-1025.

0: 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Who's this?
1: Oh, my name's Jen. Did I win?
0: Oh, hi, Jen. And yes, you are the winner. Congratulations.
1: Oh, my God. So excited.
0: Congratulations. You are going to see Jason Aldean this weekend.
1: Oh my gosh, I'm so excited.
0: It is going to be so good. He's got two shows up there, Friday and Saturday nights. 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

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It is just something that we are going to be looking forward to for a very, very, very long time. I cannot wait.

choice last night, Country 102.5, because you know the drill. In the next 15 minutes, I'm going to ask you a question about last night's episode. And if you get it correct, you're going to

Okay, voice fans, Country 102.5, here is your question for that money and to qualify for the trip to LA to see the taping of the show. You ready? After Queen Latifah arrived last to their red chair in an unusual manner, this fellow coach says Queen Latifah started the day off on a high note. It's going to be tough to beat her today. I think maybe if I came in on a horse, it would be similar. You know, which we might can work that out. Can you name that coach? Caller 25 right now. I'm looking for your correct answer. You're going to win that money, and you're going to be qualified for that trip. Country 102.5, good luck.

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0: Country 102.5. It's Ben, and who is this?
1: This is Donna.
0: Donna, the question was, after Queen Latifah arrived last to their chair in an unusual manner, this fellow coach says, Queen Latifah started the day off on a high note. It's going to be tough to beat her today. I think maybe if I came in on a horse, it would be similar. You know, we might be able to work that out.
1: That was Riley Green.
0: Riley Green, correct!
2: Queen Latifah started the day off on a high note. It was going to be tough to beat her today. I think maybe if I came in on a horse, it'd be similar. You know, wish we might can work that out. I don't know.
0: You just won $500 from The Voice, and you're qualified for the grand prize trip for two to Los Angeles to see a live taping of The Voice.
1: Oh, thank you so much. I'd never get through. This is amazing. I just left work and had a bad day, but...
0: Well, we turned that around real quick. Queen Latifah and Riley Green join Kelly Clarkson and Adam Levine as coaches on an all-new season of The Voice. 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
1: Thank you so much.
0: Donna, you're so welcome. It's all from NBC. And who hooked you up?
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Brian, Boston's hottest new country, Country 102.5. It's Ben, and speaking of Brian's, Zach Bryan is going to be here, not this weekend, but the weekend after at Gillette Stadium. He's got two really big shows happening, and coming up in the Hot 6 at 6, the chance for you to win your tickets, and we're going to qualify you to be able to watch the show from the floor on the way. Just when

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15: Okay, let's get somebody there. Zach Bryan tickets right now. Caller 25. They are yours for his concerts in 2 weekends at Gillette. 888-819-1025. Good luck. Here's number 6. Nah.

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2: This is Amanda.
1: Amanda, how you doing? How was your Wednesday?
2: Hoping it's going to get even better pretty soon.
1: Yep, you got Zach Bryan tickets. Congratulations.
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1: When I went to his show last time he was here, I was blown away. He is so good live in concert, especially in a stadium like Gillette. It's going to be so good. And that's not even the best part. You're qualified for a ticket upgrade to watch the show on the field.
2: Oh my God, that's awesome.
1: How awesome is that?
2: Oh my God, I'm so stoked right now.
1: Well, congratulations, everyone else. 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

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Zach Top, South of Sanity, Country 1825, Boston's hottest new country, counting down the biggest songs of the Wednesday. The Hot 6 at 6, halfway through.

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0: you that hockey is back on Causeway this Tuesday. The Bruins are taking on the Rangers in the 2026 opening night, presented by TD at 8 o'clock. 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

So we're still waiting to hear what that guy has in store with Hardy. 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He wasn't going to get into many details other than it may or may not be released. I hope it is. I don't know.

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It's all things Kenny Chesney in Boston right now. Two shows at Gillette next summer. Of course, closing out his tour there. And we've got more tickets for you to win tomorrow. 7

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9: Got a girl from the south side, got braids in her hair. First time I seen her walk by, and I about fell up on my chair.

Aisha has been out and about doing a lot to promote some new music that may be coming soon. Country 1025, I saw a video of her this morning on Instagram. It was her and those two guys who hold up signs in Nashville and they like wait for someone to come give them a response. Well, Dasha had to not laugh at any pickup lines. The first person who made her laugh won $100. She was a tough cookie.

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going strong. It's Jason Aldean's new one, Anytime Soon. Really hoping the weather cooperates this weekend. He's going to be in Guilford Friday and Saturday. I mean, right now it's looking like Friday we're going to be in the clear. Might just be a little windy. Saturday, I don't know. It's kind of up in the air. Hopefully this whole nor'easter just goes further and further out into the ocean so we can enjoy the final concert of the year up in Guilford. I'll be there. Come through and

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